0: machine. The women in labor would be blindfolded and everyone would be ordered out of the room. If you had your ear pressed up to the closed door while the chamberlains assisted the mother-to-be, you would hear the sound of bells ringing and other sinister noises as the machine went to work. This was the legend that spread across Europe. In fact, the invention was not a machine at all. Inside the locked box was another, far smaller box that contained a carefully wrapped, extensive set of well-made cast iron forceps. Peter the Younger is widely credited with the creation of the forceps, but it seems more likely that his father Guillaume brought them with him from France, and that they originated from an even older design. In any case, the success of the chamberlains could not be denied, and they rose to the top of their profession.
1: Men and new interventions enter the birthing chamber in 17th century England, as described in Born, A History of Childbirth. It's a book written by my guest, English historian Lucy Inglis. This is Ideas. I'm Nahla Ayed.

0: Robert Stewart came into the studio, sat at the piano to talk about his relationship to classical music. It's a beautiful conversation. And in the first half, Stewart was telling Tom about his love of Beethoven and how listening to that box set of his music changed his life as a kid. And from that moment, he knew he wanted to be a concert pianist. And Beethoven still plays an important part in his repertoire, with Stewart sometimes performing a very special, very long kind of Beethoven concert. And that's where Tom and Stewart's conversation picks up.
1: For people who don't know, this is wild. So you are known so much for Beethoven and his piano sonatas, mainly because of the Sonatathon, where you have done this a number of times now. You perform all 32 of them in a one-day concert. How long does it take you?
2: That takes, it's maybe around 11 or 12 hours. So it begins 10 in the morning. And it basically, how this whole thing came about was, you know, it's just going back to when I first heard the sonatas. I somehow had the crazy idea, and if audiences wanted to take that journey with me, they were welcome to. But I wanted to share what that initial moment of hearing those sonatas were like.
1: What do you know the beginning? It might be a silly question. Can you play the beginning of the very first sonata?
2: Sure. So I play with every sonatathon I do. It's the same thing. I play from the earliest sonata to the latest. So the sonatinas were composed first. So I start with the sonatinas.

Indigenized reggae sounds from west to east to north. That was the Innu reggae man, Shawi, with D'un Ville à l'Autre, from one city to another. And like Shawi sings on that one, everywhere rage is rising, we feel like we're searching in vain for a way out of this mess.

0: Now, local news and weather from CBC Windsor. I'm Tom Addison. The union representing thousands of Stellantis employees in Ontario says a strike is a possibility as the deadline to secure a new collective agreement looms. Yesterday, Unifort National President Lana Payne reiterated the union's opposition to Stellantis' plan to sell the Brampton assembly plant. James Stewart represents the more than 6,000 Stellantis employees at the Windsor assembly plant. He was with Payne in Toronto and says workers in Windsor are anxious.
1: Brampton is a major issue for our union, but it's not the only issue. So the idea that we have to make sure we're solidifying the footprint for Windsor and Etobicoke casting plant are still there, meeting the pattern agreement established by Ford Motor Company in an unconditional manner is still there. But make no mistake, the loss of Brampton assembly plant, even if it was the only issue, would still be important when you're talking about the long-term commitment from Stellantis to its members.
0: The current contract expires on Sunday. Unifor says talks are at an impasse over Stellantis' insistence on selling the Brampton facility. In the weather forecast, sunny this morning, increasing cloudiness this afternoon, a high temperature today of 23 degrees. Partly cloudy overnight with a 40% chance of showers, a low of 13. Cloudy tomorrow, a 70% chance of showers in the morning, a 30% chance in the afternoon, and a high of 21.
2: I'm Ali Hassan, sitting in for Tom Power. You're listening to Q. We're jamming to the British band Jungle right now. It's a band that was started with two childhood friends. Friends who believe that art could be bigger than the people who make it. Josh Lloyd Watson and Tom McFarland wanted to build an immersive world with their music. They released songs as beautiful one-shot dance films. Their live shows were joyful and full of light, and they were made for movement. And for a long time, Josh and Tom kept their identities out of the picture. They wanted the music and the visuals to speak for themselves. But Jungle has grown a lot since then. What started as two friends from West London has become a big collective with a Brit Award, Mercury Prize nominations, and now a third member, longtime collaborator Lydia Kido.